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3: Here's St. Thomas's three-day forecast from the MyFM Weather Center. Today will be sunny with a high of 29. Tonight we'll have clear skies with a low of 22. Tomorrow will be sunny with a high of 31. And Wednesday sunny with a high of 34. 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
2: Here's St. Thomas's three-day forecast from the MyFM Weather Center. Today will be sunny with a high of 29. Tonight we'll have clear skies with a low of 22. Tomorrow will be sunny with a high of 31. And Wednesday sunny with a high of 34. I'm Melissa Brush with St. Thomas's breaking and local news.

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2: Here's St. Thomas's three-day forecast from the MyFM Weather Center. Today will be sunny with a high of 29. Tonight we'll have clear skies with a low of 22. Tomorrow will be sunny with a high of 31. And Wednesday sunny with a high of 34. 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
1: Here's St. Thomas's three-day forecast from the MyFM Weather Center. Today will be sunny with a high of 29. Tonight we'll have clear skies with a low of 22. Tomorrow will be sunny with a high of 31. And Wednesday sunny with a high of 34. I'm Alyssa Brush with St. Thomas's breaking and local news.

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1: Here's St. Thomas's three-day forecast from the MyFM Weather Center. Today will be sunny with a high of 29. Tonight we'll have clear skies with a low of 22. Tomorrow will be sunny with a high of 31. And Wednesday sunny with a high of 34. I'm Alyssa Brush with St. Thomas's breaking and local news.

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0: 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Wake up. Canada's news headlines this morning, coming up in minutes.
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3: Here's St. Thomas's three-day forecast from the MyFM Weather Center. Today will be sunny with a high of 29. Tonight we'll have clear skies with a low of 22. Tomorrow will be sunny with a high of 31. And Wednesday sunny with a high of 34. I'm Alyssa Brush with St. Thomas's breaking and local news.

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1: 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It's the Wake Up Call. These are Canada's news headlines this morning. 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
1: 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I'm Lisa Brandt. 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
2: Several hundred gathered Saturday afternoon to take a trip down memory lane. Former students, their friends, and family strolled the corridors of Arthur Vodin Secondary School, laughing, pointing, and most of all, reminiscing. Former student Richard Haddo, co-chair of the Arthur Vodin Centenary Committee, pointed out that people were waiting in the parking lot a couple of hours before the school opened at 11 a.m. for one last glimpse at the photos, banners, trophies, and murals.
3: I think it's important for the people to come through and show their kids at school they went to, look at the pictures when they graduated. I would think that the gymnasium will end up being a recreation hall right downtown.
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0: 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Here's what's happening in St. Thomas.
1: Good morning, I'm Lisa Brandt. Here's what's coming up over the next 48 hours. It's everything you need to know.
2: The English Conversation Circle is back at the St. Thomas Public Library today, kicking off at 10 o'clock. 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And if you're still making plans for Canada Day, we've got you covered. We have a complete guide to celebrations happening across St. Thomas and Elgin County, including events in the city, Elmer, Belmont, Dunwich, Port Burwell, West Elgin, and South Hold. From parades and family activities to live entertainment and fireworks, you'll find everything you need to plan your day. In local sports, the Lennon Majors will host the Barrie BayCats this Wednesday at Labatt Park. First pitch is 6:05. They're also back home on Friday, where they'll entertain the Barnstormers at 7:35. Don't forget that you can submit and read more of these events at stthomastoday.ca. In the newsroom, I'm Kennedy Freeman.
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1: Good morning. I'm Lisa Brandt. Here's what's coming up over the next 48 hours. It's everything you need to know.
2: 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In local sports, the Lennon Majors will host the Barrie BayCats this Wednesday at Labatt Park. First pitch is 6:05. They're also back home on Friday, where they'll entertain the Barnstormers at 7:35. Don't forget that you can submit and read more of these events at stthomastoday.ca. In the newsroom, I'm Kennedy Freeman.
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1: Good morning. I'm Lisa Brandt. Time for What's Good in St. Thomas Elgin.
2: Several hundred gathered Saturday afternoon to take a trip down memory lane. Former students, their friends, and family strolled the corridors of Arthur Vodin Secondary School, laughing, pointing, and most of all, reminiscing. Former student Richard Haddo, co-chair of the Arthur Vodin Centenary Committee, pointed out that people were waiting in the parking lot a couple of hours before the school opened at 11 a.m. for one last glimpse at the photos, banners, trophies, and murals.
3: I think it's important for the people to come through and show their kids at school they went to, look at the pictures when they graduated. I would think that the gymnasium will end up being a recreation hall right downtown.
2: You can hear more about the closure of Arthur Vodin Secondary School at stthomastoday.ca. In the newsroom, I'm Ian McCallum.
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0: 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Here's what's happening in St. Thomas.
1: Good morning, I'm Lisa Brandt. Here's what's coming up over the next 48 hours. It's everything you need to know.
2: The English Conversation Circle is back at the St. Thomas Public Library today, kicking off at 10 o'clock. 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And if you're still making plans for Canada Day, we've got you covered. We have a complete guide to celebrations happening across St. Thomas and Elgin County, including events in the city, Elmer, Belmont, Dunwich, Port Burwell, West Elgin, and South Hold. From parades and family activities to live entertainment and fireworks, you'll find everything you need to plan your day. In local sports, the Lennon Majors will host the Barrie BayCats this Wednesday at Labatt Park. First pitch is 6:05. They're also back home on Friday, where they'll entertain the Barnstormers at 7:35. Don't forget that you can submit and read more of these events at stthomastoday.ca. In the newsroom, I'm Kennedy Freeman.
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1: Good morning, I'm Lisa Brandt. 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
2: Several hundred gathered Saturday afternoon to take a trip down memory lane. Former students, their friends, and families strolled the corridors of Arthur Bowden Secondary School, laughing, pointing, and most of all, reminiscing. Former MPP and St. Thomas Mayor Steve Peters credits his time spent at Arthur Bowden with allowing him to, quote, do a lot of amazing things in my life.
3: 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So I'm proud of the path that Arthur Bowden sent me on and allowed me to do a lot of amazing things in my life.
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3: Here's St. Thomas's three-day forecast from the MyFM Weather Center. Today will be sunny with a high of 29. Tonight we'll have clear skies with a low of 22. Tomorrow will be sunny with a high of 31. And Wednesday sunny with a high of 34. I'm Alyssa Brush with St. Thomas's breaking and local news.

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1: Sunny and warm today. Good morning. I'm Lisa Brandt. Here's what's happening in St. Thomas in Elgin County. A well-being check at a city residence took a potentially dangerous turn last week. St. Thomas police officers arrived at a downtown address where they were confronted by a person armed with a knife who threatened to kill one of them. Police successfully de-escalated the situation and the person was taken into custody without injury. They've been charged with uttering threats to cause death. Canada Day is Wednesday and Belmont is ready to celebrate. The day begins at 10 a.m. with an OPP bike safety course, followed by the decorated bicycle parade at 11:30. There'll be plenty of food and fun until fireworks cap off the night at dusk. Hockey fans in Aylmer will have a chance to celebrate one of the community's own next month. A Memorial Cup homecoming celebration for local hockey star and Kitchener Rangers captain Cameron Reed will be held at the East Elgin Community Complex. The celebration of the team's 2026 Memorial Cup championship victory will take place on Friday, July 10th from noon until 2 at the arena. Fans will be able to meet Reed and take photos with the cup. After 9 this morning, get the full local news rundown sent straight to your email. Sign up at stthomastoday.ca. In MyFM Sports. Railway City FC had a couple of wins on the weekend. They defeated Burlington SCB 3-2 and Guelph United FCB 2-1. They play in St. Catharines on Canada Day. At the FIFA World Cup in the round of 32, Canada blanked South Africa 1-0. Today it's Brazil versus Japan, Germany versus Paraguay, and the Netherlands takes on Morocco at 9 tonight. The winner of this match faces Canada next Saturday. Baseball, Texas down the Blue Jays 3-2. CFL action, Montreal beat Ottawa 37-35. It was Calgary over BC 41-33 and Toronto down Saskatchewan 40-34. And in PGA golf, Scotty Scheffler and Victor Hovland are headed to a playoff at the Travelers Championship this morning at 9. Both finished 21 under par for the weekend. I'm Lisa Brandt with the news that keeps you connected to where you live. The St. Thomas 3-day weather is next.
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1: Here's St. Thomas's 3-day forecast from the MyFM Weather Center. Mainly sunny this morning, a mix of sun and cloud later on, the high 21 with the humidity making it feel like 36. Some clouds, a chance of showers before morning, the overnight low 21. Tomorrow, a mix of sun and cloud with a chance of showers, possibly a thunderstorm and southwest winds, the high 31 feeling like 41 degrees. For Canada Day, sunshine and a high of 34. Today's UV index is 10 or very high. 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
2: Good morning. I'm Lisa Brandt. Time for What's Good in St. Thomas Elgin.
3: Several hundred gathered Saturday afternoon to take a trip down memory lane. Former students, their friends, and families strolled the corridors of Arthur Vodin Secondary School, laughing, pointing, and most of all, reminiscing. Former student Richard Haddo, co-chair of the Arthur Vodin Centenary Committee, pointed out that people were waiting in the parking lot a couple of hours before the school opened at 11 a.m. for one last glimpse at the photos, banners, trophies, and murals.
4: I think it's important for the people to come through and show their kids at school they went to, look at the pictures when they graduated. I would think that the gymnasium will end up being a recreation hall right downtown.
3: You can hear more about the closure of Arthur Vodin Secondary School at stthomastoday.ca. 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
2: Here's St. Thomas's three-day forecast from the My FM Weather Center. Mainly sunny this morning, a mix of sun and cloud later on, the high 21, with the humidity making it feel like 36. Some clouds, a chance of showers before morning, the overnight low 21. Tomorrow, a mix of sun and cloud with a chance of showers, possibly a thunderstorm and southwest winds, the high 31, feeling like 41 degrees. For Canada Day, sunshine and a high of 34. Today's UV index is 10 or very high. 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
11: This is My FM in the morning with Jamie and Lorena. Lorena in with you. Chris is going to join us pretty soon. We are in for a hot week. Wow, and lots of sunshine too. At the FIFA World Cup, Canada has advanced to the round of 16 with a 1-0 win over South Africa yesterday as fans right across the country cheered them on. We'll talk more about this after Contemporary Love on My FM in the morning.

0: 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Here's what's happening in St. Thomas.
1: Good morning, I'm Lisa Brandt. Here's what's coming up over the next 48 hours. It's everything you need to know.
2: The English Conversation Circle is back at the St. Thomas Public Library today, kicking off at 10 o'clock. 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And if you're still making plans for Canada Day, we've got you covered. We have a complete guide to celebrations happening across St. Thomas and Elgin County, including events in the city, Elmer, Belmont, Dunwich, Port Burwell, West Elgin, and South Hold. From parades and family activities to live entertainment and fireworks, you'll find everything you need to plan your day. In local sports, the Lennon Majors will host the Barrie BayCats this Wednesday at Labatt Park. First pitch is 6:05. They're also back home on Friday, where they'll entertain the Barnstormers at 7:35. Don't forget that you can submit and read more of these events at stthomastoday.ca. In the newsroom, I'm Kennedy Freeman.
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1: Here's St. Thomas's three-day forecast from the MyFM Weather Center. Mainly sunny this morning, a mix of sun and cloud later on, the high 21, with the humidity making it feel like 36. Some clouds, a chance of showers before morning, the overnight low 21. Tomorrow, a mix of sun and cloud with a chance of showers, possibly a thunderstorm and southwest winds, the high 31, feeling like 41 degrees. For Canada Day, sunshine and a high of 34. Today's UV index is 10 or very high. 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
3: Sunny and warm today. Good morning. I'm Lisa Brandt. Here's what's happening in St. Thomas in Elgin County. A well-being check at a city residence took a potentially dangerous turn last week. St. Thomas police officers arrived at a downtown address where they were confronted by a person armed with a knife who threatened to kill one of them. Police successfully de-escalated the situation and the person was taken into custody without injury. They've been charged with uttering threats to cause death. Canada Day is Wednesday and Belmont is ready to celebrate. The day begins at 10 a.m. with an OPP bike safety course, followed by the decorated bicycle parade at 11:30. There'll be plenty of food and fun until fireworks cap off the night at dusk. Hockey fans in Aylmer will have a chance to celebrate one of the community's own next month. A Memorial Cup homecoming celebration for local hockey star and Kitchener Rangers captain Cameron Reed will be held at the East Elgin Community Complex. The celebration of the team's 2026 Memorial Cup championship victory will take place on Friday, July 10th from noon until 2 at the arena. Fans will be able to meet Reed and take photos with the cup. After 9 this morning, get the full local news rundown sent straight to your email. Sign up at stthomastoday.ca. In MyFM Sports. Railway City FC had a couple of wins on the weekend. They defeated Burlington SCB 3-2 and Guelph United FCB 2-1. They play in St. Catharines on Canada Day. At the FIFA World Cup in the round of 32, Canada blanked South Africa 1-0. Today it's Brazil versus Japan, Germany versus Paraguay, and the Netherlands takes on Morocco at 9 tonight. The winner of this match faces Canada next Saturday. Baseball, Texas down the Blue Jays 3-2. CFL action, Montreal beat Ottawa 37-35. It was Calgary over BC 41-33 and Toronto down Saskatchewan 40-34. And in PGA golf, Scottie Scheffler and Victor Hovland are headed to a playoff at the Travelers Championship this morning at 9. Both finished 21 under par for the weekend. I'm Lisa Brandt with the news that keeps you connected to where you live. The St. Thomas 3-day weather is next.
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4: Here's St. Thomas's three-day forecast from the My FM Weather Center. Mainly sunny this morning, a mix of sun and cloud later on, the high 21, with the humidity making it feel like 36. Some clouds, a chance of showers before morning, the overnight low 21. Tomorrow, a mix of sun and cloud with a chance of showers, possibly a thunderstorm and southwest winds, the high 31, feeling like 41 degrees. For Canada Day, sunshine and a high of 34. Today's UV index is 10 or very high. 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

0: St. Thomas. Thanks for starting your day with MyFM in the Morning. 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
1: Good morning. I'm Lisa Brandt. Time for What's Good in St. Thomas Elgin.
2: Several hundred gathered Saturday afternoon to take a trip down memory lane. Former students, their friends, and family strolled the corridors of Arthur Vodin Secondary School, laughing, pointing, and most of all, reminiscing. Former student Richard Haddo, co-chair of the Arthur Vodin Centenary Committee, pointed out that people were waiting in the parking lot a couple of hours before the school opened at 11 a.m. for one last glimpse at the photos, banners, trophies, and murals.
3: I think it's important for the people to come through and show their kids at school they went to, look at the pictures when they graduated. I would think that the gymnasium will end up being a recreation hall right downtown.
2: You can hear more about the closure of Arthur Vodin Secondary School at stthomastoday.ca. In the newsroom, I'm Ian McCallum.
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2: My FM weather. Here's St. Thomas's three-day forecast from the My FM Weather Center. Mainly sunny this morning, a mix of sun and cloud later on, the high 21, with the humidity making it feel like 36. Some clouds, a chance of showers before morning, the overnight low 21. Tomorrow, a mix of sun and cloud with a chance of showers, possibly a thunderstorm, and southwest winds, the high 31, feeling like 41 degrees. For Canada Day, sunshine and a high of 34. Today's UV index is 10 or very high. 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
0: 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Here's what's happening in St. Thomas.
2: Good morning, I'm Lisa Brandt. Here's what's coming up over the next 48 hours. It's everything you need to know.
3: The English Conversation Circle is back at the St. Thomas Public Library today, kicking off at 10 o'clock. 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And if you're still making plans for Canada Day, we've got you covered. We have a complete guide to celebrations happening across St. Thomas and Elgin County, including events in the city, Elmer, Belmont, Dunwich, Port Burwell, West Elgin, and South Hold. From parades and family activities to live entertainment and fireworks, you'll find everything you need to plan your day. In local sports, the Lennon Majors will host the Barrie BayCats this Wednesday at Labatt Park. First pitch is 6:05. They're also back home on Friday, where they'll entertain the Barnstormers at 7:35. Don't forget that you can submit and read more of these events at stthomastoday.ca. In the newsroom, I'm Kennedy Freeman.
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2: Here's St. Thomas's three-day forecast from the MyFM Weather Center. Mainly sunny this morning, a mix of sun and cloud later on, the high 21 with the humidity making it feel like 36. Some clouds, a chance of showers before morning, the overnight low 21. Tomorrow, a mix of sun and cloud with a chance of showers, possibly a thunderstorm and southwest winds, the high 31 feeling like 41 degrees. For Canada Day, sunshine and a high of 34. Today's UV index is 10 or very high. 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

0: 94.1 MyFM. It's Lorena here with you, and I love to announce the winner of our Monday floral bouquet. Today, it's Brittany Pennings who wants to give the flowers to Lisa Pennings. She tells us why. She says, she is my amazing and hardworking mother-in-law and grandma to my son. We love her so much. So Lisa, you'll be getting some beautiful flowers courtesy of Petals of Love here in St. Thomas.
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2: All right, our leadoff hitter is a belated happy 12th wedding anniversary from yesterday to Gary and Gina Madison. Hope you had a fantastic anniversary. I know, Lorena, you said that we had a ton of submissions for those two, so congratulations.
0: Yeah, that's so nice. Also belated from yesterday, a very wonderful happy belated birthday to Kathy Suter. Keep smiling from Peggy.
2: Happy birthday today, 19th birthday. 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Lots of love from your family. It's time to get the bevies going.
0: Yeah. Also, happy birthday today to Shelly Vanderhook. Have a great day, Shelly.
2: Happy birthday, Bush Fastest, to Maria Pereira. Hope you have a wonderful day, Maria.
3: And Todd Garner is celebrating today, too. Have a wonderful day, Todd.
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1: Sunny and warm today. Good morning. I'm Lisa Brandt. Here's what's happening in St. Thomas in Elgin County. A well-being check at a city residence took a potentially dangerous turn last week. St. Thomas police officers arrived at a downtown address where they were confronted by a person armed with a knife who threatened to kill one of them. Police successfully de-escalated the situation and the person was taken into custody without injury. They've been charged with uttering threats to cause death. Canada Day is Wednesday and Belmont is ready to celebrate. The day begins at 10 a.m. with an OPP bike safety course, followed by the decorated bicycle parade at 11:30. There'll be plenty of food and fun until fireworks cap off the night at dusk. Hockey fans in Aylmer will have a chance to celebrate one of the community's own next month. A Memorial Cup homecoming celebration for local hockey star and Kitchener Rangers captain Cameron Reed will be held at the East Elgin Community Complex. The celebration of the team's 2026 Memorial Cup championship victory will take place on Friday, July 10th from noon until 2 at the arena. Fans will be able to meet Reed and take photos with the cup. After 9 this morning, get the full local news rundown sent straight to your email. Sign up at stthomastoday.ca. In MyFM Sports. Railway City FC had a couple of wins on the weekend. They defeated Burlington SCB 3-2 and Guelph United FCB 2-1. They play in St. Catharines on Canada Day. At the FIFA World Cup in the round of 32, Canada blanked South Africa 1-0. Today it's Brazil versus Japan, Germany versus Paraguay, and the Netherlands takes on Morocco at 9 tonight. The winner of this match faces Canada next Saturday. Baseball, Texas down the Blue Jays 3-2. CFL action, Montreal beat Ottawa 37-35. It was Calgary over BC 41-33 and Toronto down Saskatchewan 40-34. And in PGA golf, Scottie Scheffler and Victor Hovland are headed to a playoff at the Travelers Championship this morning at 9. Both finished 21 under par for the weekend. I'm Lisa Brandt with the news that keeps you connected to where you live. The St. Thomas 3-day weather is next.
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1: Here's St. Thomas's three-day forecast from the MyFM Weather Center. Mainly sunny this morning, a mix of sun and cloud later on, the high 21 with the humidity making it feel like 36. Some clouds, a chance of showers before morning, the overnight low 21. Tomorrow, a mix of sun and cloud with a chance of showers, possibly a thunderstorm and southwest winds, the high 31 feeling like 41 degrees. For Canada Day, sunshine and a high of 34. Today's UV index is 10 or very high. 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
1: Good morning, I'm Lisa Brandt. 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
2: Several hundred gathered Saturday afternoon to take a trip down memory lane. Former students, their friends, and family strolled the corridors of Arthur Vodin Secondary School, laughing, pointing, and most of all, reminiscing. Former student Richard Haddo, co-chair of the Arthur Vodin Centenary Committee, pointed out that people were waiting in the parking lot a couple of hours before the school opened at 11 a.m. for one last glimpse at the photos, banners, trophies, and murals.
3: I think it's important for the people to come through and show their kids at school they went to, look at the pictures when they graduated. I would think that the gymnasium will end up being a recreation hall right downtown.
2: You can hear more about the closure of Arthur Vodin Secondary School at stthomastoday.ca. In the newsroom, I'm Ian McCallum.
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3: Here's St. Thomas's three-day forecast from the MyFM Weather Center. Mainly sunny this morning, a mix of sun and cloud later on, the high 21, with the humidity making it feel like 36. Some clouds, a chance of showers before morning, the overnight low 21. Tomorrow, a mix of sun and cloud with a chance of showers, possibly a thunderstorm and southwest winds, the high 31, feeling like 41 degrees. For Canada Day, sunshine and a high of 34. Today's UV index is 10 or very high. 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

0: St. Thomas. 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Here's what's happening in St. Thomas.
1: Good morning, I'm Lisa Brandt. Here's what's coming up over the next 48 hours. It's everything you need to know.
2: The English Conversation Circle is back at the St. Thomas Public Library today, kicking off at 10 o'clock. 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And if you're still making plans for Canada Day, we've got you covered. We have a complete guide to celebrations happening across St. Thomas and Elgin County, including events in the city, Elmer, Belmont, Dutton-Dunwich, Port Burwell, West Elgin, and South Hold. From parades and family activities to live entertainment and fireworks, you'll find everything you need to plan your day. In local sports, the Lennon Majors will host the Barrie BayCats this Wednesday at Labatt Park. First pitch is 6:05. They're also back home on Friday, where they'll entertain the Barnstormers at 7:35. Don't forget that you can submit and read more of these events at stthomastoday.ca. In the newsroom, I'm Kennedy Freeman.
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1: Here's St. Thomas's three-day forecast from the MyFM Weather Center. Mainly sunny this morning, a mix of sun and cloud later on, the high 21, with the humidity making it feel like 36. Some clouds, a chance of showers before morning, the overnight low 21. Tomorrow, a mix of sun and cloud with a chance of showers, possibly a thunderstorm and southwest winds, the high 31, feeling like 41 degrees. For Canada Day, sunshine and a high of 34. Today's UV index is 10 or very high. 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
3: Sunny and warm today. Good morning. I'm Lisa Brandt. Here's what's happening in St. Thomas in Elgin County. A well-being check at a city residence took a potentially dangerous turn last week. St. Thomas police officers arrived at a downtown address where they were confronted by a person armed with a knife who threatened to kill one of them. Police successfully de-escalated the situation and the person was taken into custody without injury. They've been charged with uttering threats to cause death. Canada Day is Wednesday and Belmont is ready to celebrate. The day begins at 10 a.m. with an OPP bike safety course, followed by the decorated bicycle parade at 11:30. There'll be plenty of food and fun until fireworks cap off the night at dusk. Hockey fans in Aylmer will have a chance to celebrate one of the community's own next month. A Memorial Cup homecoming celebration for local hockey star and Kitchener Rangers captain Cameron Reed will be held at the East Elgin Community Complex. The celebration of the team's 2026 Memorial Cup championship victory will take place on Friday, July 10th from noon until 2 at the arena. Fans will be able to meet Reed and take photos with the cup. After 9 this morning, get the full local news rundown sent straight to your email. 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In MyFM Sports. Railway City FC had a couple of wins on the weekend. They defeated Burlington SCB 3-2 and Guelph United FCB 2-1. They play in St. Catharines on Canada Day. At the FIFA World Cup in the round of 32, Canada blanked South Africa 1-0. Today it's Brazil versus Japan, Germany versus Paraguay, and the Netherlands takes on Morocco at 9 tonight. The winner of this match faces Canada next Saturday. Baseball, Texas down the Blue Jays 3-2. CFL action, Montreal beat Ottawa 37-35. It was Calgary over BC 41-33 and Toronto down Saskatchewan 40-34. And in PGA golf, Scottie Scheffler and Victor Hovland are headed to a playoff at the Travelers Championship this morning at 9. Both finished 21 under par for the weekend. I'm Lisa Brandt with the news that keeps you connected to where you live. The St. Thomas three-day weather is next.
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3: Here's St. Thomas's three-day forecast from the MyFM Weather Center. Mainly sunny this morning, a mix of sun and cloud later on, the high 21 with the humidity making it feel like 36. Some clouds, a chance of showers before morning, the overnight low 21. Tomorrow, a mix of sun and cloud with a chance of showers, possibly a thunderstorm and southwest winds, the high 31 feeling like 41 degrees. For Canada Day, sunshine and a high of 34. Today's UV index is 10 or very high. 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
2: Several hundred gathered Saturday afternoon to take a trip down memory lane. 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Former MPP and St. Thomas Mayor Steve Peters credits his time spent at Arthur Bowden with allowing him to, quote, do a lot of amazing things in my life.
3: 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So I'm proud of the path that Arthur Bowden set me on and allowed me to do a lot of amazing things in my life.
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1: Here's St. Thomas's three-day forecast from the My FM Weather Center. Mainly sunny this morning, a mix of sun and cloud later on, the high 21, with the humidity making it feel like 36. Some clouds, a chance of showers before morning, the overnight low 21. Tomorrow, a mix of sun and cloud with a chance of showers, possibly a thunderstorm and southwest winds, the high 31, feeling like 41 degrees. For Canada Day, sunshine and a high of 34. Today's UV index is 10 or very high. 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

0: 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Here's what's happening in St. Thomas.
1: Good morning, I'm Lisa Brandt. Here's what's coming up over the next 48 hours. It's everything you need to know.
2: The English Conversation Circle is back at the St. Thomas Public Library today, kicking off at 10 o'clock. 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And if you're still making plans for Canada Day, we've got you covered. We have a complete guide to celebrations happening across St. Thomas and Elgin County, including events in the city, Elmer, Belmont, Dunwich, Port Burwell, West Elgin, and South Hold. From parades and family activities to live entertainment and fireworks, you'll find everything you need to plan your day. In local sports, the Lennon Majors will host the Barrie BayCats this Wednesday at Labatt Park. First pitch is 6:05. They're also back home on Friday, where they'll entertain the Barnstormers at 7:35. Don't forget that you can submit and read more of these events at stthomastoday.ca. In the newsroom, I'm Kennedy Freeman.
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1: Here's St. Thomas's three-day forecast from the MyFM Weather Center. Mainly sunny this morning, a mix of sun and cloud later on, the high 21, with the humidity making it feel like 36. Some clouds, a chance of showers before morning, the overnight low 21. Tomorrow, a mix of sun and cloud with a chance of showers, possibly a thunderstorm and southwest winds, the high 31, feeling like 41 degrees. For Canada Day, sunshine and a high of 34. Today's UV index is 10 or very high. 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

0: 94.1 MyFM. It's Lorena here with you, and I love to announce the winner of our Monday floral bouquet. Today, it's Brittany Pennings who wants to give the flowers to Lisa Pennings. She tells us why. She says, she is my amazing and hardworking mother-in-law and grandma to my son. We love her so much. So Lisa, you'll be getting some beautiful flowers courtesy of Petals of Love here in St. Thomas.
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2: All right, our leadoff hitter is a belated happy 12th wedding anniversary from yesterday to Gary and Gina Madison. Hope you had a fantastic anniversary. I know, Lorena, you said that we had a ton of submissions for those two, so congratulations.
0: Yeah, that's so nice. Also belated from yesterday, a very wonderful happy belated birthday to Kathy Suter. Keep smiling from Peggy.
2: Happy birthday today, 19th birthday. Let's head to the bar, Brooklyn Lake. Lots of love from your family. It's time to get the bevies going.
0: Yeah. Also, happy birthday today to Shelly Vanderhook. Have a great day, Shelly.
2: Happy birthday, Bush Fastest, to Maria Pereira. Hope you have a wonderful day, Maria.
3: And Todd Garner is celebrating today, too. Have a wonderful day, Todd.
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0: Daniel Powder on MyFM at work. That was Bad Day. We're not going to have a bad day, though. We've got a great day ahead of us. We're heading straight towards Canada Day. We've got so many great events happening around the area. The skies will be lit with fireworks. The barbecues will be a-grilling and much, much more going on. So we're getting very excited. We will take a look at what's going on in just a minute here. Check out some local events. And it's Adam Weeks here with you on your Monday morning. Coming up this hour, we'll check in with our winner of the MyFM Name That Tune Family Road Trip Contest. We've had a great time playing this month, and we'll catch up on that in just a little while. Of course, big news yesterday with Canada, for the first time in World Cup history, going to the round of 16, winning 1-0 over the Republic of South Africa in extra time in the second half. Big congratulations to Canada moving forward. Let's go. And in the States, this ranch thing keeps going. You've heard about people trying to take ranch out of America. It's a liquid. They take it away at the airport. Then Kraft made smaller packages. Well, now UPS is offering 20% off international shipping through September in America to help those European fans who want to ship back their own supply of ranch dressing. You know, we're over here wishing we had the good mozzarella from Italy or the good grapes from France or some beautiful balsamic from Greece, whatever it is. And they just want our ranch dressing. It's an interesting dichotomy right there. Either way, go Canada. Back into another batch of music here on MyFM on your Monday morning with Crowded House coming up after a look at what's going on.
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1: Several hundred gathered Saturday afternoon to take part in one final walkthrough of Arthur Vodin Secondary School. 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
1: Thomas's three-day forecast from the MyFM Weather Center. A mix of sun and cloud today with a high of 29 degrees, feeling more like 37 with the Humidex. Tonight, partly cloudy with a 40% chance of showers and risk of a thunderstorm before the morning, as temperatures drop to a low of 21. Tomorrow, a mix of sun and cloud to start the day will see a 40% chance of showers and risk of a thunderstorm, the high 31, feeling like 41 with the Humidex. Then on Wednesday, a sunny day in the forecast with a high of 34 degrees. I'm Kennedy Freeman with St. Thomas's Breaking and Local News.

0: Music from Prince and When Doves Cry on MyFM. That might go on my summer playlist, but it wasn't on the MyFM summer playlist for the Name That Tune contest. We sure had some great clips, and everyone was so great putting them into the website to guess what that playlist was. One song per day, $500 per week towards your vacation, and our final week, our winner. We announced it this morning on the morning show. Congratulations to Rob Bowman.
1: Oh, that's awesome. What a way to start the week. Thank you so much.
2: 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I love to hear excited people when they win $500.
1: Who wouldn't be?
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1: Well, let's see. I'd love to get to Toronto and see a Jays game, and I think that would just about do it.
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0: 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And I hope everyone's got something they're going to do they're looking forward to this summer. 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
0: Some Taylor Swift, Bearded and Ladies, and more coming up this hour. And a Hollywood breakup that might shake you a little bit if you're a fan of the show Friends. We'll talk about that coming up in the next hour. And stick around for all your news and sports.

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0: 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Baby,

0: Divine Brown, Old School Love on MyFM, and before that, Cruise from the Florida Georgia Line and Nelly. And a cruise is one way to enjoy yourself in the summertime. Everyone's got their own kind of cup of tea. Today happens to be International Day of the Tropics, so if you needed something to sway you down south, you'd always put that on your list of reasons. I like to keep it in Canada, head out east in the summertime, visit some friends in New Brunswick. We'll do that in August. But in the meantime, of course, we've got your summer soundtrack every day here on MyFM. We've got a breakup, though, we've got to mention. For the fans of Friends out there, and by all accounts, there are a lot of fans of the show Friends, Courtney Cox and her Snow Patrol guitarist husband, Johnny McDade, have reportedly ended their relationship more than 10 years together. Not an ugly split from what we're hearing. They'd simply reached a point where they were living different lives. I've been there. They first met in 2013, they became engaged in 2014, later separated in 2015, and reconciled in 2016. So, it's Splitsville for Courtney Cox and Snow Patrol guitarist Johnny McDade. We'll get back into the tunes with Billy Ocean right after a break.
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I know, you know, we know we weren't meant for each other and it's fine. But if the world was ending, you'd come over, right? You'd come over and you'd stay the night.

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1: Several hundred gathered Saturday afternoon to take part in one final walkthrough of Arthur Vodin Secondary School. 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
1: Here's St. Thomas's three-day forecast from the MyFM Weather Center. A mix of sun and cloud today with a high of 29 degrees, feeling more like 37 with the Humidex. Tonight, partly cloudy with a 40% chance of showers and risk of a thunderstorm before the morning, as temperatures drop to a low of 21. Tomorrow, a mix of sun and cloud to start the day, we'll see a 40% chance of showers and risk of a thunderstorm, the high 31, feeling like 41 with the Humidex. Then on Wednesday, a sunny day in the forecast with a high of 34 degrees. I'm Kennedy Freeman with St. Thomas's Breaking and Local News.

0: St. Thomas is 94.1 MyFM. We've got the Elgin 4-H Discovery Day coming up. 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
0: 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Hang on, because Laura Earle is coming up after 12 o'clock here on MyFM, but we've got great music to get us closer to the news at noon. Adam Weeks, I'll be back in tomorrow at 10 o'clock, getting excited for some fireworks and some barbecue and Canadian vibes all around. My

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1: A mix of sun and cloud this afternoon with a high of 29. Right now it's 26 degrees. Good afternoon. I'm Ian McCallum. The Ontario Ministry of Transportation is advising motorists of Highway 3 closures in St. Thomas as work begins to support the future twinning of the highway. Starting today, Highway 3 will be fully closed between 1st Avenue and Centennial Avenue, including select interchange ramps. Several hundred gathered Saturday afternoon to take a trip down memory lane. Former students, their friends, and families strolled the corridors of Arthur Vodin Secondary School, laughing, pointing, and most of all, reminiscing. Former student Richard Haddo, co-chair of the Arthur Vodin Centenary Committee, pointed out that people were waiting in the parking lot a couple of hours before the school opened at 11 a.m. for one last glimpse of the photos, banners, trophies, and murals.
2: I think it's important for the people to come through and show their kids at school they went to and look at the pictures when they graduated. I would think that the gymnasium will end up being a recreation hall right downtown.
1: You can read and hear more about the closure of Arthur Vodin Secondary School at stthomastoday.ca. Belmont is ready to celebrate Canada Day with a full day of fun on Wednesday. The day begins at 10 a.m. with an OPP bike safety course, followed by the decorated bicycle parade at 11:30. And then a $3 barbecue lunch, free cake, face painting, and balloon art run until 1:45 at Don Yek Park. And fireworks cap off the night with a rain date of July 2nd scheduled. 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And the Jays open a home series against Bo Bichette and the Mets this evening. Treya Savage gets the start for Toronto. The next time you're scrolling through your phone, visit stthomastoday.ca and see what St. Thomas is talking about. 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
1: Here's your St. Thomas three-day forecast from the YFM Weather Center. We're in for a mix of sun and cloud this afternoon with a high of 29, the humidex 36. There's a 40% chance of showers with the risk of a thunderstorm overnight and a low of 21. For tomorrow, a mix of sun and cloud, a 40% chance of showers, again that risk of a thunderstorm, windy, the high 31, the humidex 41, and sunny with a high of 34 for Canada Day. Right now it's 26 degrees. 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

0: Steven Eustaquio, your name is going down in Canadian soccer history. It is, Laura. This is MyFM at Work. It was a cheer heard around the country yesterday afternoon when he scored the goal 2 minutes into extra time, putting Canada over South Africa 1-0 and into round 16 for the first time in World Cup history. Now we have to wait for the outcome of tonight's match between the Netherlands and Morocco to see who Canada will play on July 4th. And I'm honestly a little tiny bit torn because my family, we lived in the Netherlands for 4 years and we really loved watching the Dutch national team play, kind of cheering them on as a way to take part in a bit of Dutch culture. So if Canada ends up playing the Netherlands, I will be a multicolored hot mess. I will have a red maple leaf shirt on, an orange and blue white Dutch headband on, and I will just hope that everybody has fun. Coming up next, getting ready for a strawberry moon tonight.
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6: Here's your St. Thomas three-day forecast from the MyFM Weather Center. We'll see a mix of sun and cloud this afternoon, the high 29, the humidex 36. There's a 40% chance of showers overnight, also the risk of a thunderstorm, and a low of 21. For tomorrow, we'll get a mix of sun and cloud, a 40% chance of showers, again the risk of a thunderstorm, windy, the high 31, the humidex 41, and sunny with a high of 34 on Canada Day. 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

0: Stargazers, it's time to get ready for a strawberry moon tonight. It's Laura. This is My FM at Work. While tonight's full moon will not exactly resemble the seasonal fruit, according to the Old Farmer's Almanac, the name comes from the Algonquin, among other Indigenous communities, to mark the ripening of the June-bearing strawberries that are ready for harvest this time of year. Strawberry moon tonight is going to peak at about 7:56 p.m., so head outside and enjoy. Coming up next, Taylor Swift at least has her wedding to cheer her up after a very unfriendly greeting on Friday. I've got details.
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0: Hey, it's Laura. Coming up next in entertainment news, Taylor Swift did not get a friendly greeting at someone else's concert this past weekend. And are you going alcohol-free?

0: It's a good thing Taylor Swift has that wedding to keep her spirits up. It's Laura. This is MyFM at Work. The music superstar was one of many paying tribute to country music legend Alan Jackson at his final tour stop this past Friday. Jackson has been diagnosed with a condition that affects his balance and mobility and is no longer going to be performing on the road. Now, having started her career in country music, it was not really a surprise that Taylor would send a video with her thanks and well wishes for Jackson, but the audience had mixed feelings. Many of them were booing, many more were cheering, and that eventually led to her message being completely drowned out. Folks responding to this video online felt that it was disrespectful to Taylor, but more so to Jackson, who obviously wanted it played. There have been no comments from either star's camps on the incident. Coming up next, what are you drinking on the patio this summer, and is it alcohol-free?
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1: The Ontario Ministry of Transportation is advising motorists of Highway 3 closures in the city as work begins to support the future twinning of the highway. Starting today, Highway 3 will be fully closed between 1st Avenue and Centennial Avenue. Several hundred gathered Saturday afternoon to take a trip down memory lane. Former students, their friends, and families strolled the corridors of Arthur Bowden Secondary School, laughing, pointing, and most of all, reminiscing. 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I'm Ian McCallum. 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
1: Here's your St. Thomas three-day forecast from the MyFM Weather Center. We'll see a mix of sun and cloud this afternoon, the high 29, the humidex 36. There's a 40% chance of showers overnight, also the risk of a thunderstorm, and a low of 21. For tomorrow, we'll get a mix of sun and cloud, a 40% chance of showers, again the risk of a thunderstorm, windy, the high 31, the humidex 41, and sunny with a high of 34 on Canada Day. I'm Ian McCallum with St. Thomas's breaking and local news.

0: Are you putting the booze on the shelf this summer? It's Laura. This is MyFM at Work. According to new research from MedExpress, Canadians are cutting back on alcohol to focus on weight loss and overall wellness. The survey of just over 1,000 Canadians of drinking age found that 62% were trying to lose weight, which included reducing or stopping drinking in the past year. One in five Gen Z say that they have given up alcohol entirely, and more than one third of Canadians say they are planning to reduce their alcohol intake in the next year. What are you doing this summer? Are you going full cocktail or full mocktail? Coming up next, he's a late night star and now also a daytime diva.
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0: Hey, it's Laura. Coming up next, we all know you cannot go wrong with a good soap opera drama. And apparently one late night TV star wants in on the action. I'll have details.

0: from late night star to daytime diva. It is Laura. This is My FM, your at work and at home station. John Oliver, host of HBO's Last Week Tonight, will be making his daytime soap debut this week. The comedian made a plea on his show back in March talking about his love of the drama and wanting a juicy role on a soap opera, and General Hospital answered that call. He will be heading to Port Charles for a 3-episode arc, July 2nd, 3rd, and 6th on the long-running drama in what executives are calling a significant role, not just a little walk-on appearance. He's got a big part here. Oliver is also going to be making his way to Salem for an appearance on Days of Our Lives, which also cast him following his plea. Coming up next, another MyFM Music Mix.
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1: Belmont is ready to celebrate Canada Day with a full day of fun this Wednesday. 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Elgin OPP on Friday rolled out their version of the road safety initiative, Stop, Look, Live, aimed at reducing the number of serious and fatal crashes occurring at intersections. 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I'm Ian McCallum. 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
6: Here's your St. Thomas three-day forecast from the YFM Weather Center. We'll see a mix of sun and cloud this afternoon, the high 29, the humidex 36. There's a 40% chance of showers overnight, also the risk of a thunderstorm, and a low of 21. For tomorrow, we'll get a mix of sun and cloud, a 40% chance of showers, again the risk of a thunderstorm, windy, the high 31, the humidex 41, and sunny with a high of 34 on Canada Day. I'm Ian McCallum with St. Thomas's breaking and local news.

0: St. Thomas's 94.1 MyFM. It's Laura. 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Next Wednesday, it's Seniors Picnic in the Park. 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We have details there, stthomastoday.ca. 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

0: belong. My FM, you're at work and at home station. Good afternoon, this is Steve Gregory. As we get set to celebrate our 159th birthday, we got plenty to be proud of, including our soccer team. Got that big 1-0 win over South Africa. Boy, what a tournament of firsts for Canada. We got our first ever point, our first ever win. We advanced to the knockout round for the first time. And now we advance to the round of 16. Don't know who we're going to be playing yet. It'll either be the Netherlands or Morocco, whoever wins that game tonight. The one thing we know for sure, our next game will be Saturday.
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1: The Ontario Ministry of Transportation is advising motorists of Highway 3 closures in the city as work begins to support the future twinning of the highway. Starting today, Highway 3 will be fully closed between 1st Avenue and Centennial Avenue. Several hundred gathered Saturday afternoon to take a trip down memory lane. Former students, their friends, and families strolled the corridors of Arthur Bowden Secondary School, laughing, pointing, and most of all, reminiscing. 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I'm Ian McCallum. 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
1: Here's your St. Thomas three-day forecast from the MyFM Weather Center. We'll see a mix of sun and cloud this afternoon, the high 29, the humidex 36. There's a 40% chance of showers overnight, also the risk of a thunderstorm, and a low of 21. For tomorrow, we'll get a mix of sun and cloud, a 40% chance of showers, again the risk of a thunderstorm, windy, the high 31, the humidex 41, and sunny with a high of 34 on Canada Day. 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

0: MyFM in the afternoon. This is Steve Gregory. Another Monday, another winner in the MyFM family vacation. Name that tune. Congratulations to Rob Bowman. Got himself $500 this morning towards his family vacation this year. And we're not quite done yet. Still have a chance to tell us the five songs you'd bring on your perfect family getaway and why. You've got until Friday, July 12th to do that. Get the family together. Come up with five great songs. There's another $500 on the line for your family vacation.
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3: 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A new way for news. 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
0: Coming up on MyFM, take a look at who won the box office on the weekend, and a pretty big weekend for golf, including a carryover right through to today.

0: It's 4 o'clock. Here's what's happening in St. Thomas.
1: There's the threat of a thunderstorm overnight with a low of 21. Right now it's 28 degrees. Good afternoon. I'm Ian McCallum. A well-being check at a city residence took a potentially dangerous turn last week. St. Thomas police officers attended a downtown residence where they were confronted by an individual armed with a knife who threatened to kill one of the officers. Police successfully de-escalated the situation and the individual was taken into custody without injury. They have been charged with uttering threats to cause death. Elgin OPP on Friday rolled out their version of the road safety initiative, Stop, Look, Live, aimed at reducing the number of serious and fatal crashes occurring at intersections. Police say intersection collisions remain a significant concern throughout the region. Failure to yield and intersection-related crashes claimed 13 lives in both 2024 and 2025. And since May of this year alone, West Region OPP officers have investigated three separate fatal intersection crashes that resulted in a total of five deaths. Several hundred gathered Saturday afternoon to take a trip down memory lane. Former students, their friends, and families strolled the corridors of Arthur Vodin Secondary School, laughing, pointing, and most of all, reminiscing. Former MPP and St. Thomas Mayor Steve Peters credits his time spent at Arthur Vodin with allowing him to, quote, do a lot of amazing things in my life.
2: I just ran into Frank Prothero as an example, an old history teacher here that, you know, had a lot of influence on me way back when and is still with me, and, you know, and we still email back and forth to this day. So, I'm proud of the path that Arthur Vodin sent me on and allowed me to do a lot of amazing things in my life.
1: 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And the Jays open a home series against Bo Bichette and the Mets this evening. Trey Yesavage gets the start for Toronto. 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
1: Here's your St. Thomas three-day forecast from the MyFM Weather Center. There's a 40% chance of showers overnight, also the risk of a thunderstorm and a low of 21. For tomorrow, we'll get a mix of sun and cloud, a 40% chance of showers, again that risk of a thunderstorm, windy, the high 31, the humidex 41. And sunny with a high of 34 on Canada Day. Right now it's 28 degrees. I'm Ian McCallum, 94.1 MyFM, St. Thomas's breaking and local news.

From backyard barbecues to late night drives, 1986 had this on repeat. 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

0: My FM, this is Steve Gregory on your Monday. Not a big surprise, Toy Story 5 won the box office again this weekend, pulled in another $70 million. What was a surprise was number two, Supergirl, raked in $38 million, even though the reviews are horrible. Rounding out the top five, Obsession at number three. Jackass, the last Jackass movie, best and last, came in at number four, made just $8.4 million. And just behind that was Disclosure Day. If you're looking for a movie to check out with the kids this week, not only is there Toy Story 5, but Minions and Monsters being released on Canada Day.
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This is Steve Gregory. Plenty of golf on the weekend. Some even carried over to today. In the Women's PGA Championship, Canada's Brooke Henderson finished tied for third. One of her best results of the year and her second top 10 finish. Tying for third made it her best result at a major since 2024. And at the Travelers, Victor Hovland and Scottie Scheffler were tied. So that had to carry over to today.

0: was one on the first playoff hole. Scheffler missed a four-foot birdie. Victor Hovland made his seven-footer. It only took one hole for Victor Hovland to win the Travelers.
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11: Your St. Thomas three-day forecast from the MyFM Weather Center. There's a 40% chance of showers overnight, also the risk of a thunderstorm with a low of 19. For tomorrow, we'll see a mix of sun and cloud. There is a 40% chance of showers, again the risk of a thunderstorm, windy with a high of 31, the humidex 41. And sunny on Canada Day with a high of 34. I'm Ian McCallum with St. Thomas's breaking and local news.

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This is Steve Gregory. Saturday, July 11th. It's Elgin 4-H Discovery Day at Gay Lee Dairy Museum. 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Gardening, cooking, make some friends. Runs from 9:30 to 3, $10 per person. 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

0: It's 5 o'clock. Here's what's happening in St. Thomas.
1: There's the risk of a thunderstorm overnight with a low of 19. Right now it's 28 degrees. Good afternoon. I'm Ian McCallum. Environment Canada has issued a heat alert. An extended heat event will begin tomorrow and could extend through to Saturday. Maximum temperatures could approach 36 degrees Celsius on Wednesday and Thursday. And little relief overnight with the temperature remaining in the low 20s. Port Burwell is getting ready to roll out the red and white for its annual Canada Day celebration, hosted by the Port Burwell Historical Society. The festivities begin at 10:30 a.m. with a Canada Day parade starting at the Royal Canadian Legion and making its way through town to the Marine Museum. The day will also feature free kids activities, live entertainment, complimentary refreshments, and more. Several hundred gathered Saturday afternoon to take a trip down memory lane. Former students, their friends, and families strolled the corridors of Arthur Vodin Secondary School, laughing, pointing, and most of all, reminiscing. Former student Richard Haddo, co-chair of the Arthur Vodin Centenary Committee, pointed out that people were waiting in the parking lot a couple of hours before the school opened at 11 a.m. for one last glimpse at the photos, banners, trophies, and murals.
2: I think it's important for people to come through and show their kids at school they went to and look at the pictures when they graduated. I would think that the gymnasium will end up being a recreation hall right downtown.
1: 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And the Jays open a home series against Bo Bichette and the Mets this evening. Treya Savage gets the start for Toronto. 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
5: Canadian stocks slipped today while U.S. markets rallied, with the TSX weighed down by weaker gold stocks and caution ahead of the upcoming CUSMA review, while Wall Street was lifted by a rebound in technology shares and easing geopolitical tensions surrounding Iran. The S&P TSX Composite Index was down 156 points to 34,824. In New York, the Dow Jones Industrial Average was up 307 points to 51,183. The S&P 500 Index was up 86 points to 7,440, while the Nasdaq Composite jumped 523 points to close at 25,820. The Canadian dollar traded for 70.40 cents U.S. compared with 70.45 cents on Friday. The crude oil contract was up $1.26 U.S. to $70.49 per barrel, while the price of gold was down $65.20 U.S. to close at $4,031.10 an ounce. 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
1: Here's your St. Thomas three-day forecast from the MyFM Weather Center. A heat alert is in effect. There's a 40% chance of showers overnight with the risk of a thunderstorm and a low of 19. And then for tomorrow, a mix of sun and cloud, a 40% chance of showers, also the risk of a thunderstorm, windy, the high 31, the humidex 41, and sunny with a high of 34 on Canada Day. Right now it's 28 degrees. I'm Ian McCallum, 94.1 MyFM, St. Thomas's breaking and local news.

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1: My FM in the afternoon. This is Steve Gregory. Who knew that the big winner at the World Cup would be ranch dressing? 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Even the UPS store is jumping on board, offering a 20% discount on international packing and shipping until September 30th so that people can get their own ranch dressing home. Promotion's being called the Ship and Dip.
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0: MyFM in the afternoon. This is Steve Gregory. You were smart enough to take the week off. 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You still need to carry some valid ID, though, with both your name and date of birth on it. But fishing is free. 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
1: St. Thomas three-day forecast from the MyFM Weather Center. There's a 40% chance of showers overnight. Also, the risk of a thunderstorm with a low of 19. For tomorrow, we'll see a mix of sun and cloud. There is a 40% chance of showers. Again, the risk of a thunderstorm. Windy with a high of 31. The Humidex, 41. And sunny on Canada Day with a high of 34. I'm Ian McCallum with St. Thomas's breaking and local news.

0: My FM, this is Steve Gregory on your Monday. More rumors about Taylor and Travis. Some people are guessing they've been married already. People invited to the wedding don't even know where the ceremony's going to be yet. All they know is to be in New York on the 2nd or 3rd. And plenty of rumors about what they're calling Wedding Palooza at Madison Square Garden. There's a permit for Madison Square Garden for 100 people on the Thursday and another for 1,000 people on the Friday. Rumors are swirling that Paul McCartney may perform, Stevie Nicks, Tim McGraw. I gotta say, they're doing a pretty amazing job keeping this quiet, right down to having guests sign a non-disclosure agreement.
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0: Thanks for listening. That's it for me. Another Monday in the books. Not quite over yet, though. Emily will take care of the rest of it next.

0: I'll be home tonight. I'm coming back home.
1: It's 6 o'clock. Here's what's happening in St. Thomas.
2: There's the risk of a thunderstorm overnight with a low of 19. Right now it's 28 degrees. Good evening. I'm Ian McCallum. Environment Canada has issued a heat alert. An extended heat event will begin tomorrow and could extend through to Saturday. Maximum temperatures could approach 36 degrees Celsius on Wednesday and Thursday, and little relief overnight with the temperature remaining in the low 20s. With the return of lifeguards on duty this past weekend in Port Stanley, summer beach season has officially begun. Lifeguards will supervise designated swimming areas daily through Labor Day weekend at Main Beach, but not at Erie Rest Beach, Little Beach, or Pump House Beach. The lifeguards are stationed at five towers along Main Beach and can be identified by their red, black, and white uniforms. Several hundred gathered on Saturday afternoon to take a trip down memory lane. Former students, their friends, and family strolled the corridors of Arthur Vodon Secondary School, laughing, pointing, and most of all, reminiscing. Former MPP and St. Thomas Mayor Steve Peters credits his time spent at Arthur Vodon with allowing him to, quote, do a lot of amazing things in my life.
3: I just ran into Frank Prothero as an example, an old history teacher here that, you know, had a lot of influence on me way back when and is still with me, and, you know, and we still email back and forth to this day. So, I'm proud of the path that Arthur Vodon set me on and allowed me to do a lot of amazing things in my life.
2: 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In MyFM Sports, at the World Cup this afternoon, Brazil had to come from behind to post a 2-1 win over Japan and move on to the round of 16. And in the second half, Paraguay and Germany are knotted at one goal apiece. And the Jays open a home series against Bo Bichette and the Mets this evening. Treya Savage gets the start for Toronto. 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Your MyFM 3-day weather is next. Got it.

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3: Here's your St. Thomas three-day forecast from the MyFM Weather Center. A heat alert is in effect. There's a 40% chance of showers overnight with the risk of a thunderstorm and a low of 19. For tomorrow, we'll get a mix of sun and cloud. There is a 40% chance of showers with the risk of a thunderstorm. Windy, the high 31, the humidex 41, and sunny on Canada Day with a high of 34. Right now it's 28 degrees. I'm Ian McCallum, 94.1 MyFM, St. Thomas's breaking and local news.

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11: Here's your St. Thomas three-day forecast. From the MyFM Weather Center, there's a 40% chance of showers overnight, also the risk of a thunderstorm with a low of 19. For tomorrow, we'll see a mix of sun and cloud. There is a 40% chance of showers, again the risk of a thunderstorm, windy with a high of 31, the humidex 41. And sunny on Canada Day with a high of 34. 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
7: 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We can't share the good news if we don't know about it, so head over to stthomastoday.ca to submit your events.

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0: 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What are the five songs your family can't live without? 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
6: Here's your St. Thomas three-day forecast from the MyFM Weather Center. There's a 40% chance of showers overnight, also the risk of a thunderstorm with a low of 19. For tomorrow, we'll see a mix of sun and cloud. There is a 40% chance of showers. Again, the risk of a thunderstorm. Windy with a high of 31. The Humidex, 41. And sunny on Canada Day with a high of 34. I'm Ian McCallum with St. Thomas's breaking and local news.

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